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1: 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Oh, I'm sorry. 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Just pick that item back up and give it another scan. Unexpected item in bagging area. 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Try again. 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
10: Top stories this hour. The US has carried out new strikes on southern Iran. The American military says the actions were taken in self-defense in order to protect troops from threats posed by Iranian forces. Meanwhile, Donald Trump's demanding leaders of a number of Middle Eastern countries and Turkey normalize diplomatic relations with Israel. Dania Thafer is the executive director of the Gulf International Forum, and she has her doubts.
11: Counterintuitive to what Trump is postulating here, you're seeing a informal regional alliance that's being established in a response to Israel. That includes Turkey, Saudi Arabia, Qatar.
10: Former chief executive of the Scottish National Party, Peter Murrell, remains in custody after admitting embezzling £400,000 from the party. The estranged husband of the former First Minister, Nicola Sturgeon, pleaded guilty at the High Court in Edinburgh yesterday. He used party funds to pay for luxury goods, jewellery, cosmetics, two cars and a motorhome. The UK's experienced its hottest May day ever, with temperatures forecast to rise even further today. It hit a record-breaking 34 degrees Celsius in the south of England yesterday. The Education Secretary has confirmed she's pursuing reports of hidden extra charges in government-funded childcare. Bridget Phillipson's called on the competition watchdog to investigate potential add-on fees charged by providers in England. Eligible working families can access up to 30 free hours a week for children aged between 9 months and 4 years old. Here's political correspondent Lucy McDade.
12: Plenty of parents say that they are facing some significant costs elsewhere, whether it's non-refundable deposits just to secure places, get onto waiting lists, or for consumables when your child is in nursery, for things like nappies, sun cream, snacks, meals, trips out.
10: And St Mirren will extend their 8-year stay in the Scottish Premiership thanks to a 2-1 aggregate win over Partick Thistle in the playoff final. From Sky News, that's the latest.

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10: The top stories this hour. Medical leaders have likened the dangers of social media to smoking in a consultation on restrictions for children, which closes today. Campaigners will meet Sir Keir Starmer to demand swift action. Ministers promised in April some form of age or functionality limit for under-16s, with plans to legislate by the end of the year. Lord Nash has been pushing for a ban.
11: We need to put the emphasis, the onus, on the social media companies themselves. That's the only way they're actually going to come into line, to hit them in their wallet and say that if products aren't safe for children, they shouldn't provide them to them, as we would with any other products.
10: Some question how successful Australia's outright ban's been. A man's been charged with attempted murder following a stabbing in Romsey. A man in his 50s was taken to hospital with stab wounds after police were called to Trevilo Close on Friday afternoon. 41-year-old Daniel Eric Carter's also accused of criminal damage, assaulting an emergency worker and possession of a knife or bladed article. Residents had to be evacuated after a fire broke out in a block of flats in Southampton. Around 6 crews were called to St. Enery Quay last night. The fire started in the kitchen of a flat on the 6th floor. There are no reports of anyone being hurt. Climate change campaigners across the South are calling on the government to take action over climate change. It comes as new forest climate campaigner Chris Packham launches a petition to campaign for a UK-wide briefing on the climate crisis. Viola Langley's from the Portsmouth Climate Collective.
12: Because it will affect every single one of us, not just here in Portsmouth, but Portsmouth in particular, because we are a coastal city, that priority has to be given to action, fast and large scale.
10: And K-pop group BTS have beaten the likes of Taylor Swift and Bad Bunny to win Artist of the Year at the America Music Awards. Billy Idol picked up a Lifetime Achievement Prize.
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10: A sunny morning across the south, hot and sunny this afternoon with highs of 32. That's the latest. I'm Maria Greenwood.
8: 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Welcome to Nation Easy Radio. It's Kate at breakfast with the Eagles on the way. First up, the Detroit Spinners. Relax.

is Nation Easy Radio. It's Kate playing the Eagles and Take It to the Limit. Yes, welcome along to the Costa del Hampshire and Sussex. Yeah, and Dorset and bits of Somerset as well. Do you know, this link really isn't working. Welcome along. It is lovely to have your company. Hello. I hope you're keeping cool somewhere in a darkened room. Loads of great music for you once again this morning. The Thompson Twins are on the way. After Amy Grant and her big yellow taxi at Nation Eve.

0: The Thompson Twins and Hold Me Now here at Nation Easy Radio. It's Kate Weston here with you this Tuesday morning. And yes, I have donned the shorts. Yes, there comes a point at which you've just got to put your shorts on. But it's not good, is it? No, those legs, they're not tip-top. They're not a good colour. They're a bit wibbly-wobbly. Yes, I do try and stay out of people's way when I'm wearing shorts. It's not a pretty sight. Anyway, I digress. First world problems and all that. Welcome along to the show. This Tuesday morning, Barbara Streisand and Barry Gibb, what a beautiful couple, are on the way very soon. We've got Jerry Rafferty and Baker Street as well. And coming up, our first visit to the traffic and travel hub. Selena Ross is on the way here at Nation Easy. Nation Easy
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19: Good morning, Roadwise. It seems to be a good start this morning. No problems to report across the county. As ever, keep me up to date on the travel hotline. It's 0333 311 1050. Due to the heat, though, some alterations are in place across the South Western Railway network.
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0: John Parr, St Elmo's Fire, Man in Motion. I always snigger at that. And I always say, it's not often you see a man in motion. That is so sexist of me. Move on, Kate. I have got Sixpence None the Richer on the way. And Kiss Me a little later. We will do the celebrity birthdays. I have Tuesday's Happy Fact. And today is a special day. If you're heading out on the roads, you'll need the travel news. That's why Selena Ross is up next here at Nation Easy.
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2: In Southampton, it's looking busy westbound St Denis Road. It's approaching works by Thomas Lewis Way. Also, some alterations across the South Western Railway network following the heat over the last few days. My hotline is 0333 311 10.
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0: 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There must be an angel. Open brackets, playing with my heart. Close brackets. We have the celebrity birthdays on the way very shortly. We've also got music from the Average White Band. Yes, they're going around again. We've got Elton John as well. But it's time to hand over to the Nation Easy News team, the news and the weather. It is almost 7 o'clock.
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16: The top stories this hour. Campaigners and Bree families will urge the Prime Minister to honour a promise to impose social media restrictions for under-16s when they meet later. A 12-week online safety consultation closes today, with an Australian-style ban for youngsters among the considerations. Last month, the government announced age or functionality limits will be introduced regardless of that outcome. In March, psychologist and professor Sander van der Linden shared his thoughts.
17: Instead of a ban, I think we should take a nuanced approach. The first is invest in digital literacy education. I think one of the things that I find problematic about a ban is that it seems to postpone the problem.
16: Police investigating a stabbing in Romsey have charged a man with attempted murder. The victim, a man in his 50s, is being treated in hospital after he was found at Trevelyan Close on Friday afternoon. 41-year-old Daniel Eric Carter is also accused of criminal damage, assaulting an emergency worker, and possession of a knife or bladed article. People living in a block of flats in Southampton have had to leave their homes after a fire broke out last night. Six fire crews were called to St Enery Quay after flames started in the kitchen on the sixth floor. There are no reports of anyone being injured. Well, as temperatures continue to soar across the south again today, a petition's calling for a UK-wide briefing on the climate crisis. It's been launched by New Forest naturalist Chris Packham. He wants the government to tackle emerging threats to health and food supply. Viola Langley's from the Portsmouth Climate Collective.
18: We need the debate with the public because I think everybody of us needs to be informed and needs to know what's happening. And I really mean every single one in Portsmouth and around the UK.
16: And jazz great Sonny Rollins has died at the age of 95. The American saxophone player, seen as one of the most influential musicians of the genre, and worked with performers over a seven-decade career, including John Coltrane.
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16: A sunny morning across the south, hot and sunny this afternoon with highs of 32. That's the latest. I'm Maria Greenwood.
0: 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It's Kate with Elton John after the Average White Band.

Elton John and Your Song here at Nation Easy Radio. Welcome along to Tuesday. Welcome to The Breakfast Show with me, Kate Weston. It is lovely to have your company. I have to say, it's moments like this that I am glad I have a north-facing back garden. Much of the time, it drives me potty because it's very cold and damp out there. But at this time of the year, when the weather is doing this, it's beautifully cool in the back of my house. Yes, I'm as cool as a cucumber. So if you're feeling the heat, as the drifter said, come on over to my place. It's lovely in my dining room. Anyway, I digress. I have the celebrity birthdays on the way after Mr. Big and Christa Berg here at Nation Easy.

0: Mr. Big on Nation Easy Radio to be with you. It's Kate Weston here with you until 10 o'clock this morning. Apologies for that last comment. I have Phil Collins on the way, the Doobie Brothers as well. Selena will bring you the traffic and travel after the birthdays. Helena Bonham Carter is 60 today. It's a happy heavenly birthday to Peter Cushing. Yes, a.k.a. Dr. Van Helsing in Dracula. Yes, I know. I'm going back a bit. Michael Portillo, lovely trousers. 73 today. Jason Manford, great singer, great comedian, 45. The sublime Stevie Nicks from Fleetwood Mac is 78. The gorgeous Lenny Kravitz is 62. Lauryn Hill is 51. And it's a happy heavenly birthday to James Caan, who, great actor, not least of all in The Godfather. If it is your birthday today, have a lovely day.
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11: Busy St Denis Road into Southampton with works by Thomas Lewis Way. It's also slowed through the works at Ellingham on the A338. Ongoing restrictions, Kerbridge to Botley on the A3051. And there are some alterations across the South Western Railway network.
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0: Westlife, you raise me up here at Nation Easy Radio. Welcome to breakfast this Tuesday morning with me, Kate Weston. Are you back to work today after a lovely bank holiday weekend? Yes, I feel your pain, but come on, you can do this thing. I have got Soul to Soul back to life on the way. Selena's on the way with your traffic and travel news as well. And through this heat wave, and yes, I think we can call it a heat wave now, you'll be pleased to hear that my Filipino neighbours, remember them from last year? Yes, they've still got up their Christmas decorations. I kid you not. The neighbours are lighting barbecues, ruining my washing. The sun is beating down on our houses. And there, in my neighbour's window, yep, Santa Claus is waving.
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7: It's been an accident northbound M3 approaching Junction 9 for Winnow. It's the inside lane that's blocked there. Slow back to Junction 11. Thanks to Jim for the update there. St Denis Road, Southampton, slow westbound with works by Thomas Lewis Way. A3051, Kerbridge to Botley closed for work. And it's very busy with works on the A338 in Ellingham. Some alterations across the South Western Railway network this morning.
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0: Katie Lang and Constant Craving on Nation Easy Radio. Talking of which, I'm trying to be good at the moment. So for my pudding, I'm having, you know, a banana or an apple. And do you know, I am craving apple crumble and custard. Yes, I know the weather's all wrong for that, but oh, I do need a sugar hit. Anyway, I digress. As always, I do that a lot, don't I? I have Level 42 on the way, the fabulous Stevie Wonder as well, but it is almost 8 o'clock this Tuesday morning. Let's head over to the Nation Easy News team for the news and the weather. I'm sniggering because, yeah, I think it's going to be warm.
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9: The top stories this hour. Medical leaders have likened the dangers of social media to smoking in a consultation on restrictions for children, which closes today. Campaigners will meet Sir Keir Starmer to demand swift action. Ministers promised in April some form of age or functionality limit for under-16s, with plans to legislate by the end of the year. Lord Nash has been pushing for a ban.
10: We need to put the emphasis, the onus, on the social media companies themselves. That's the only way they're actually going to come into line, to hit them in their wallet and say that if products aren't safe for children, they shouldn't provide them to them, as we would with any other products.
9: A man's been charged with attempted murder following a stabbing in Romsey. A man in his 50s was taken to hospital with stab wounds after police were called to Trevilo Close on Friday afternoon. 41-year-old Daniel Eric Carter is also accused of criminal damage, assaulting an emergency worker and possession of a knife or bladed article. Residents have had to be evacuated after a fire broke out in a block of flats in Southampton. Around six crews were called to Centenary Quay last night. The fire started in the kitchen of a flat on the sixth floor. There are no reports of anyone being hurt. As temperatures continue to soar across the south, the environmental campaigners here are calling on the government to take action over climate change. It comes as New Forest climate campaigner Chris Packham launches a petition to campaign for a UK-wide briefing on the climate crisis. Viola Langley is from the Portsmouth Climate Collective.
11: Because it will affect every single one of us, not just here in Portsmouth, but Portsmouth in particular, because we are a coastal city, that priority has to be given to action, fast and large scale.
9: And minimum temperatures for May have been provisionally broken overnight. It stayed above 21.3 degrees Celsius in an area of southern England, as parts of the country could see highs of 35 today.
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9: A sunny morning across the south, hot and sunny this afternoon with highs of 32. That's the latest. I'm Maria Greenwood.
0: It's Kate with your relaxing favourites here at breakfast. Welcome along to Nation Easy Radio. I have the fabulous Stevie Wonder on the way, but first up, Level 42.

This is Nation Easy Radio and Kate playing Stevie Wonder, My Sharia Moore, a super cool song. Are you feeling super cool at the moment? No. No, none of us are. The trick is to drink plenty of water. Yes, I know you're having to go to the bathroom every 2.5 minutes. You can't win, can you? I have Tuesday's happy fact on the way to make your day a little better. Not much, just a bit. It's up after John Lennon and Woman and the Beautiful South here at Nation Easy. Yeah.

0: This is Nation Easy Radio playing John Lennon and Woman. You know, I think I'm going to produce a similar sort of song entitled Man. Yeah, it'll be all about mowing the grass and cleaning the car. Move on, Kate. We have got the Carpenters on the way. Paul Young too. Selena has your traffic and travel after Tuesday's happy fact. To make your day a little better. Not much, just a bit. Once again this week, the facts are all about fashion and clothing. The ancient Romans wore yellow clothing on their wedding days. Oh. Do you, Banana Man, take this banana? Yeah, it's just a thought. Nation Easy
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10: Extensive delays, northbound A34. Ongoing incident at East Ealsley. Queues are back to the M4. Northbound M3, an ongoing incident there, approaching Junction 9 for Winnall. With one lane closed, traffic is slow back to Eastleigh. Slow through the roadworks, Ellingham, A338, A3051 closed, Kerbridge to Botley. And it's slow with works on St Denis Road, Southampton.
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0: Pet Shop Boys, West End Girls on Nation Easy Radio with me, Kate Weston. So are you looking forward to the Football World Cup? It's all beginning to hot up, isn't it? People have lots of thoughts about the team. Yes. What is Thomas Tuchel doing? Is he a genius? Is he right? Is he wrong? We will wait and see. But if football is not your thing, don't worry. We have the soundtrack to the summer right here at Nation Easy. The relaxing favourites continue round the clock, all day, every day. And thanks so much for your emails. I'm glad you're enjoying the music. On the way, I have got REM and Everybody Hurts. We have great information as well, though, here at Nation Easy. On the way next, it's Selena with your traffic and travel.
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11: Ongoing problems, northbound A34 and an accident at East Ilsley causing queues back to the M4 at Cheveley. Northbound M3, still a lane closure, approaching Junction 9 for Winnall due to an incident. It's slow back to Eastley and looks to be a possible incident. Westbound A31, it's soon after Stony Cross heading across the forest. It's slow back to Cadnam. Also slow if you're leaving Hayling Island over Langston Bridge.
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0: Bruce Hornsby and The Range here at Nation Easy Radio. And the way it is, well, look at that. We are romping through this morning's show. I like a romp, don't you? Yes. Anyway, it is almost 9 o'clock, almost time for the Stress Busters. We're kicking off this morning with Cyndi Lauper, and she's on the way after the news and the weather.
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14: The top stories this hour. Leading medics say they're treating social media use like smoking or not wearing a seatbelt as the consultation on a potential ban for under-16s closes today. Grieving parents will meet the Prime Minister later to push again for Australian-style restrictions, though some question how effective they've been. The Labour Party chair says the government's not ruling out any measure. And Turley added teenagers are engaged about the issue.
15: They were very thoughtful and very nuanced about the impacts of social media, both the opportunities it gave them to connect with people, but the impact on them on things like bullying online, body image, and some of the content and material that they were accessing they knew they shouldn't be.
14: Police investigating a stabbing in Romsey have charged a man with attempted murder. The victim, a man in his 50s, is being treated in hospital after he was found in Trevilo Close on Friday afternoon. 41-year-old Daniel Eric Carter is also accused of criminal damage, assaulting an emergency worker and possession of a knife or bladed article. People living in a block of flats in Southampton have had to leave their homes after a fire broke out last night. 6 fire crews were called to St Teenery Quay after flames started in a kitchen on the 6th floor. There are no reports of anyone being injured. Well, as temperatures continue to soar across the south again today, a petition's calling for UK-wide briefing on the climate crisis. It's been launched by New Forest naturalist Chris Packham. He wants the government to tackle emerging threats to health and food supply. Viola Langley's from the Portsmouth Climate Collective.
16: We need the debate with the public because I think everybody of us needs to be informed and needs to know what's happening, and I really mean every single one in Portsmouth and around the UK.
14: And minimum temperature records for May have provisionally been broken for the second night in a row. While most of us tried to sleep, it didn't drop below 21.3 degrees Celsius in an area of southern England, making it a tropical night.
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14: A sunny morning across the south, hot and sunny this afternoon with highs of 32. That's the latest. I'm Maria Greenwood.
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0: An hour of super relaxing favourites are now heading your way to ease you into the day. We call them the Stress Busters, and we are kicking off with Cyndi Lauper.

Joan Armour Trading. Love and affection, one of your stress busters here at Nation Easy Radio with me, Kate Weston. Welcome along this morning. Now, I know I'm biased. I know I'm always saying that the music here is great, but it is. Really, it is. And the beauty of Nation Easy is that you will hear songs that you simply do not hear on other radio stations. Honest. Because we've got Seal on the way, Kiss from a Rose. But before that, a song I guarantee you haven't heard in the longest time. But it is simply beautiful. Janis Ian and At 17, one of your stress busters here at Nation Easy.

0: Seal. Kiss from a Rose here at Nation Easy Radio. Before that, At 17 from Janice Ian. You hadn't heard that in ages, had you? I wasn't wrong, was I? No. And that, of course, is the beauty of Nation Easy. You will hear all sorts of songs that you'd completely forgotten. Anyway, onwards with the Stress Busters this morning. We have got the Goo Goo Dolls on the way, the Commodores, Eric Clapton, and up next, something from Whitney Houston here at Nation Easy. Nation Easy
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0: The Goo Goo Dolls and Iris on Nation Easy Radio. One of your stress busters this Tuesday morning with me, Kate Weston. I've got Adele on the way and Someone Like You. So as you know, I like to keep an eye on what's on the TV. And there is quite a lot on at the minute that I'm enjoying. I'm enjoying Interior Design Masters. I always like that. And we've got a new series of Who Do You Think You Are? I think that starts tonight. And of course, it's that time of year. Yes, Spring Watch is now with us. How I love Spring Watch. How I feel for those presenters as they go live to a nesting box where absolutely nothing is happening.
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0: Bruce Springsteen, the streets of Philadelphia bring. The Stress Busters do a close this Tuesday morning, but do not be dismayed. No, don't shed a tear. There's no need. There will be another hour at 6 o'clock tonight with Stuart McGinley, and Duncan Barks brings you 2 hours of Stress Busters from 10 p.m. So I hope you've got something nice planned for today, that you don't just have to go to work. I hope you can get out and enjoy the weather, perhaps in the shade. Of course, the downside of all this is that Andy Jackson has now dug out his shorts. Yes, perfect legs for radio. I will leave you in his company after the news and the weather. I'm back from 6 tomorrow morning. Take care. Ta-ta.
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13: The top stories this hour. A French sexual assault survivor's calling for justice after two teenage boys convicted of a serious sexual attack in Hampshire were spared jail. The pair, aged 15, were given rehab orders by a judge who said he wanted to avoid criminalising the children unnecessarily. Sir Keir Starmer's backing a review into the sentences. Gisèle Pelicot was repeatedly drugged and raped by her husband and dozens of other men in France.
6: Je comprends. I understand the suffering of those women. What I less understand is the attitude of these young men who get the impression to think, well, it's not very serious because they're only 13 or 14 years old. It's a crime what they've done. But at the same time, the victims will never be able to be repaired.
13: A man's been charged with attempted murder following a stabbing in Romsey. A man in his 50s was taken to hospital with stab wounds after police were called to Trevilo Close on Friday afternoon. 41-year-old Daniel Eric Carter is also accused of criminal damage, assaulting an emergency worker and possession of a knife or bladed article. Southwestern Railways cancelled a number of services across the south this afternoon and early evening. The company says it's to help minimise any potential disruption from the hot weather. It's warning this may affect journeys between London Waterloo and Weymouth via Winchester, Southampton and Bournemouth. Social media dangers are being compared by doctors to not wearing a seatbelt or smoking. Grieving parents will meet the Prime Minister later as the consultation on a potential ban for under-16s closes today. Labour Party Chair Anna Turley has told us the government's not ruling out any measure.
7: Everything should be under consideration, including a full ban. Everyone can agree that it has been proved to be harmful, and we need to make sure that we're protecting children from the dangers that it provides, whilst also enabling them to learn and explore, enjoy a safe presence online as well.
13: And a new hovercraft route's been trialled and is being described as a major step towards improving cross-Solent travel. The proposed service, which would connect Leon the Solent with the Isle of Wight, will set off from the slipway at the Hovercraft Museum.
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13: Lots of sunshine across the south this morning. Hot and sunny this afternoon with highs of 32. That's the latest. I'm Maria Greenwood.
14: Hello, good morning to you. It's Andy Jackson here at Nation Easy Radio. Thank you to Kate Weston for breakfast again this morning. Stay here for relaxing favourites from Crystal Gale and Elton John.

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0: 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And it's Andy Jackson playing them for you. If you're looking for a relaxing favourite to see live and up close, Thursday of this week, James Morrison comes to the Portsmouth Guildhall at 7 o'clock in the evening. 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

Gloria Estefan, as we pronounce her now. Don't Want to Lose You from Nation Easy Radio, relaxing favourites all day. This is Andy Jackson here. Time for the first question of today's All Day Easy Brain Busters. It's always music around about this time of day. And here it is. The song True Colours was a hit song for which singer? Choose between Annie Lennox, Cyndi Lauper and Belinda Carlisle. We'll do the answer after this. Taylor Swift and Love Story on Nation Easy Radio.

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0: Bee Gees, More Than a Woman. This is Nation Easy Radio, relaxing favourites all day. And the answer to our all day easy brain buster question on the subject of music. It's always music between 10 and 11. And here was the question. True Colours was a hit for which singer? Your choices, Annie Lennox, Cyndi Lauper and Belinda Carlisle. And it was, of course, Cyndi Lauper. That's our musical question. Next one coming up about 11:20 will be on film and telly. And stay here for another relaxing favourite from the Backstreet Boys. On the way next.
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0: 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We travel updates along the way from Selena Ross to keep you moving. 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
17: The top stories this hour. French sexual attack survivor Gisèle Pilleco says two girls sexually assaulted by teenage boys in Hampshire must appeal the sentences, saying young people their age know exactly what they're doing. Two 15-year-olds have avoided prison because the judge said he wanted to avoid criminalising these children unnecessarily. Law officers are reviewing the sentence. Labour chair Anna Turley says she's shocked by the case.
18: I think anyone watching that and seeing the evidence and hearing the horrendous story of the victims would be absolutely devastated. It's vital that the system works for those victims, that it supports them, and that it ultimately gives them the justice that is deserved.
17: Several deaths have been reported after a train hit a school minibus in Belgium. The crash happened in the town of Buggenhout, which is just over 15 miles north of Brussels, at around 8:15 this morning. The country's interior minister says his thoughts are with those injured and has praised the emergency services for responding quickly. Europe correspondent Alistair Bunkle is in the Belgian capital.
19: The incident seemed to happen at a level crossing, and the reports are that the barriers were down and the lights were red, obviously indicating that traffic should stop. Unclear why the minibus was on the tracks at the time.
17: Social media dangers are being compared by doctors to not wearing a seatbelt or smoking. Grieving parents will meet the Prime Minister later as a consultation on a potential ban for under-16s closes today. South Western Railway has cancelled several trains across the south this afternoon and early evening. The company says it's trying to limit disruption caused by the hot weather. Passengers travelling between London, Waterloo and Weymouth, including stops at Winchester, Southampton and Bournemouth, may be affected. And the trial of a new hovercraft route to improve transport links between the mainland and the Isle of Wight is being seen as a major step forward. The first sailing's on the 28th of June.
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17: Lots of sunshine across the south this morning. Hot and sunny this afternoon with highs of 32. That's the latest. I'm Maria Greenwood.
0: 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And we kick off this time round with the Human League and I'm Only Human.

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I think this was the best time for the Police when this was out. Walking on the Moon. This is Nation Easy Radio. Relaxing favourites continue with Ed Sheeran and Bette Midler in just a moment. Let's do our next question on the All Day Easy Brain Buster first, though. Always between 11 and 12, film and TV. And here's your question. Which film won Best Picture at the Oscars back in 2001? Have a think. Was it Gladiator, A Beautiful Mind, or Chicago? The answer coming up after Bette Midler. This is one of my favourite songs from her. Nation Easy Radio with Bette Midler and Wind Beneath My Wings. In my-

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1: 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I asked which film won the Best Picture at the Oscars in 2001. Your choices were Gladiator, A Beautiful Mind and Chicago. And the answer was A Beautiful Mind. 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
7: The top stories this hour and some breaking news. The Prime Minister's confirmed the sentences in a Hampshire rape case will be looked at again. It comes after three boys were convicted of serious sexual attacks on two girls in Fordingbridge, but was spared jail. Our political reporter Tom Claiborne has more.
8: The government's chief legal advisor, the Attorney General, has decided to refer this case to the Court of Appeal, who will decide whether the sentence imposed should be increased. The 14 and 15-year-old boys who can't be named because of their ages were handed youth rehabilitation orders despite being found guilty of 10 rape convictions. One of their victims has described the decision not to give them jail time as a rock straight in my face.
7: A train's hit a school minibus on a level crossing in Belgium, which the country's transport minister says has killed four people. Two teenagers are reportedly among them. The crash happened in the town of Buggenhout, which is just over 15 miles north of Brussels, at around 8 o'clock this morning. Thomas Bacon's a spokesperson for Belgium's rail network, Infrabel.
9: At the moment of the impact, the level crossing was closed, so that means the barriers were down and the red lights were flashing. We are trying to understand why the minivan was still going ahead. We don't know.
7: A police investigation's underway. Grieving parents are meeting the Prime Minister to push for restrictions on social media as medics liken the dangers to smoking. A consultation on a potential ban for under-16s closes today. Southwestern Railway has cancelled a number of services across the South this afternoon and early evening. The company says it's to help minimise any potential disruption from the hot weather. It's warning this may affect journeys between London, Waterloo and Weymouth via Winchester, Southampton and Bournemouth. And a new hovercraft route's being trialled and is being described as a major step towards improving cross-Solent travel. The proposed service, which would connect Lyon the Solent with the Isle of Wight, will set off from the slipway at the Hovercraft Museum.
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7: Hot and sunny across the South this afternoon with highs of 31, warm overnight with lows of 17. That's the latest. I'm Maria Greenwood.
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0: Tina Turner, I Don't Want to Lose You, playing on Nation Easy Radio. 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

UB40, Chrissy Hynde. I Got You, Babe, another relaxing favourite here on Nation Easy Radio. Diana Ross and Lady Gaga, along with Bradley Cooper, on the way in a couple of moments. And our sporting question on the all-day Easy Brainbuster for you as well. Which British cricketer scored 169 in the 2019 World Cup final? Your choices are Joe Root, Ben Stokes and Ian Morgan. Answer after Lady Gaga and Bradley Cooper. It's another relaxing favourite from Nation Easy Radio.

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0: Cross and Love Hangover on Nation Easy Radio. Relaxing favourites all day. And the all-day Easy Brainbuster as well. Our sporting question in this hour, which British cricketer scored 169 in the 29 World Cup final? The choices of Joe Root, Ben Stokes or Ian Morgan. And it was Ben Stokes was the correct answer. Stay here on Nation Easy Radio for another relaxing favourite. We've got Erasure and Blue Savannah on the way.
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0: Thank you for choosing us. 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
10: The top stories this hour. The Attorney General's confirmed the sentences of three boys convicted in the Fording Bridge rape case are being sent to the Court of Appeal. It'll decide if their sentences are unduly lenient. The Prime Minister's described the case as distressing, and he's praised the courage of the victims who came forward. Sir Keir Starmer says it's important the sentences are looked at again.
11: The Attorney General has power to refer a case to the Court of Appeal if the Attorney General thinks that the sentence is too lenient. The Attorney General has now exercised that power, so I can announce that that case now will go to the Court of Appeal, and the Court of Appeal will now review the sentence in that case, and that is clearly the right outcome.
10: Officials in Belgium say four people have died in a crash involving a train and a school bus. It happened on a level crossing around 15 miles from Brussels. Sky's Europe correspondent Alistair Bunkle is in the Belgian capital.
12: The incident seemed to happen at a level crossing, and the reports are that the barriers were down and the lights were red, obviously indicating that traffic should stop. Unclear why the minibus was on the tracks at the time.
10: Three teenagers have died getting into difficulty in water during the long weekend's hot weather. Two boys have drowned, one in Lincoln and another in Halifax, while a girl's body has been recovered from a country park in Warwickshire. Southwestern Railways cancelled several trains across the south this afternoon and early evening. The company says it's trying to limit disruption caused by the weather. Passengers travelling between London Waterloo and Weymouth, including stops at Winchester, Southampton and Bournemouth, may be affected. And more meetings are planned today at West Ham as the club discuss the future of boss Nuno Espirito Santo following their relegation from the Premier League.
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10: Hot and sunny all afternoon with highs for you today of 28 degrees. That's the latest. I'm Greg Dean.
0: Hello, good afternoon. This is Andy Jackson here at Nation Easy Radio, the home of relaxing favourites like Madonna and Barry White. And this one from Brian.

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Carpenters, Goodbye to Love, playing on Nation Easy Radio, the home of relaxing favourites. Good afternoon to you from Andy Jackson. I hope I find you well on this Tuesday afternoon. It's time for our general knowledge question on the all-day Easy Brain Buster now. Which British inventor developed radar? Was it Barnes Wallace? Was it Robert Watson Watt? Or was it Frank Whittle? Those are your choices. And the answer, after Terence Trent D'Arby, Sign Your Name, another relaxing favourite on Nation Easy Radio.

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0: Christina Perry, 1,000 Years. This is Nation Easy Radio, relaxing favourites all day. And the answer to the general knowledge question on the all-day Easy Brain Buster, I asked which British inventor developed the radar. Was it Barnes Wallis? Was it Robert Watson Watt? Or was it Frank Whittle? And the answer was the most difficultest one to say, if that's a thing. Robert Watson Watt was the developer of radar. Where would we have been without that? In Germany, that's where. Nation Easy
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16: The top stories this hour. The sentences of three boys convicted of rape in Fording Bridge is going to be reviewed by some of the UK's top judges. It's after the Attorney General decided to refer the case to the Court of Appeal after those charged avoided jail. Our political reporter Tom Claiborne has more.
17: Earlier this year, those at Southampton Crown Court heard how the girls were raped on two separate occasions in the Hampshire town back in 2024 and last year, with all the boys involved, who can't be named because of their ages, avoiding jail time. The Prime Minister says it's right this is all being looked at again.
18: The courage, frankly, of the girls to come forward is humbling, but it is distressing. I find it distressing as a politician. I find it distressing as a father.
17: The Conservatives say all those who commit serious crimes like these must face prison time.
16: Four people, including two children, have died after a train hit a school bus in a town near Brussels. The country's rail operator says the barriers were down at the level crossing where this morning's crash happened. Four teenagers have died after getting into difficulty in the water during the bank holiday weekend's hot weather. Police responded to incidents in Halifax, the Rother Valley and Warwickshire yesterday, a day after a 15-year-old boy's death in Lincoln. Temperatures are expected to hit 35 degrees today after breaking May records yesterday. Peter Kennedy from the Royal Life Saving Society says trying to cool down in open water has its dangers.
19: There's a big problem with cold water shock. Immediately on contact with the cold water, it forces you to exhale. It makes your limbs less receptive, less responsive. And so you can find it very difficult to swim in that situation.
16: And Southwestern Railways cancelled a number of services across the south this afternoon and early evening. The company says it's to help minimise any potential disruption from the hot weather.
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16: Hot and sunny all afternoon with highs for you today of 28 degrees. That's the latest. I'm Greg Dean.
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Danny Wilson, Mary's Prayer on Nation Easy Radio. Relaxing favourites all day. And our final question on the all-day Easy Brain Buster. It's the one we call the tricky one. And here is your slightly quirky question for today. Which British animal is both protected and edible? Go with the swan, the deer, or the lobster? Told you it was quirky, didn't I? Answer after this with Vanessa Carlton and 1,000 Years on Nation Easy Radio.

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0: Too Much Heaven from the Bee Gees on Nation Easy Radio. And the answer to our tricky one question on the all-day Easy Brain Buster. I asked, which UK animal is both protected and edible? Is it a swan, a deer, or a lobster? Well, swans are protected, but I don't think they're edible. Lobsters are definitely not protected and they are definitely edible. So that leaves the deer. So if they're in the wild, I don't think you're just allowed to help yourself. I think that's against the law, but otherwise they are protected, but also definitely edible and definitely delicious.
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0: Hello, this is Nation Easy Radio. Andy Jackson with you. Just a little reminder that Gary Parker's here with his Chill Out Masterclass on Saturday and Sunday nights from 10 p.m. 2 hours of wonderfully chilled out music. 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
6: The top stories this hour. The Prime Minister's confirmed the sentences in a Hampshire rape case will be looked at again. It comes after three boys were convicted of committing the crimes in Fording Bridge twice, but spared jail. Our political reporter Tom Claiborne has more.
7: The government's chief legal adviser, the Attorney General, has decided to refer this case to the Court of Appeal, who will decide whether the sentence imposed should be increased. The boys, who can't be named because of their ages, were all handed youth rehabilitation orders, despite being found guilty of 10 rape convictions between them. One of their victims has described the decision not to give them jail time as a rock straight in my face.
6: Police claim a bus driver broke through a level crossing barrier before colliding with a train in Belgium this morning. Two teenagers, a teaching assistant and the bus driver, have reportedly been killed in the crash. As the hot weather continues, there are warnings about swimming in lakes, rivers and reservoirs after a number of deaths over the bank holiday weekend. Emergency services say four teenagers have died in separate tragedies across England. Our reporters are at the scenes.
8: Here at Leadbeater Dam in Halifax, a 13-year-old boy has died after being pulled from the water yesterday.
9: In South Yorkshire, a body has been recovered from the water here at Rother Valley Country Park.
10: I'm in Kingsbury Park in Warwickshire, and it was here that a teenage girl lost her life over the long weekend.
11: And here in Lincolnshire, the family of a 15-year-old boy are urging all parents to make their children aware of the dangers of open water after their son drowned on Sunday.
6: The PM's pledged to crack down on social media as a consultation on a potential ban for under-16s closes later. And a new Boyzone documentary will give fans an inside look at the band ahead of their final ever shows. The series will follow them as they prepare for concerts at the Emirates Stadium this June.
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6: Hot and sunny all afternoon with highs for you today of 28 degrees. That's the latest. I'm Greg Dean.
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Across the hot, sweltering south, this is Nation Easy Radio, hopefully helping you to keep cool with relaxing favourites for this afternoon. They have Simply Red, and If You Don't Know Me By Now, cover version for them, which was a huge success towards the end of the 80s. Coming up a little bit later on, we've got a whole hour of relaxing favourites in Stress Busters tonight, between 6 and 7. Right now, it's 13 minutes after 3, and we continue with Elvis, Can't Help Falling In Love With You, at Nation Easy Radio.

0: Beautiful version of I Don't Want to Talk About It, Everything But the Girl, across the South at Nation Easy Radio. So coming up later on, we'll take a look and see what's going on in the world of entertainment, things happening across the South, also those showbiz birthdays and things happening on this day in years gone by. And of course, a whole load of relaxing favourites in the sizzling sunshine across the South. On the way next, it's Roxy Music and Jackie Wilson at Nation Easy Radio. 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

0: Jackie Wilson, and I get the sweetest feeling. That'll be when I stand in front of a fan. It is Nation Easy Radio with your relaxing favourites across the south. Yes, sales of pools and fans have been going through the roof. 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

0: Nation Easy Radio with relaxing favourites in the sunshine across the south with Callum Scott and Dancing on My Own. So you'll know it's another hot one then across the south today, and temperatures at night creeping up as well, aren't they? Difficult if you're trying to get a good night's sleep. We'll see lows tonight of around 14 or 15 degrees Celsius. The pollen levels very high today and UV levels are also high, so watch it if you're out and about in the sun for any prolonged period of time. I say this a lot on the radio and then sometimes forget to do it myself. And then for tomorrow, it looks like it might be slightly less hot, but temperatures still around the mid-20s, and it cools down a little before maybe warming up again towards the end of the week. So if you're out and about somewhere, you might want to know how the traffic is looking. Selena is here with all the latest throughout the afternoon, and if you do spot a problem, you can always call the travel hotline. It's open now, 0333 311 1050. We'll get the first update in just a moment, and then we continue with James Taylor at the home of your relaxing favourites.
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10: Police have closed the A338 in Winterbourne Gunner. It's due to an accident. May well be closed there for a while. There was an incident westbound A31 from Cadnam. Traffic's still looking slow there. The incident, though, has cleared. It is very slow all around the Lyndhurst one-way system at the moment. And works on St Denis Road, Southampton, causing congestion all around the Thomas Lewis Way junction. Very slow southbound out of Fullerton on Leckford Lane, the A3057. Also, the works continue to delay you. A338 in Ellingham.
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0: Because You Loved Me, Celine Dion at Nation Easy Radio with Tuesday's Drive Time. I'm Stuart McGinley, and on the way we'll get the latest news and weather headlines for 4 o'clock. 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
8: The top stories this hour. The Attorney General says there's an epidemic of violence against women and girls as the sentences of three boys who avoided prison over rape charges go to the Court of Appeal. The case concerning separate attacks by the 15-year-olds in Hampshire is being reviewed. The judge handed them rehabilitation orders because he didn't want to criminalise children. Former Safeguarding Minister Jess Phillips says boys that age know what they're doing.
9: They made those choices. We should make it so that in our youth justice system there is rehabilitation for whatever influences led to this behaviour. But fundamentally, our justice system also has to deliver justice and punishment.
8: Elsewhere, four people, including two children, have died after a train hit a school bus in a town near Brussels. The country's rail operator says the barriers were down at the level crossing where this morning's crash happened. Four teenagers have died after getting into difficulty in the water during the bank holiday weekend's hot weather. Police responded to incidents in Halifax, the Rother Valley and Warwickshire yesterday, a day after a 15-year-old boy's death in Lincoln. Temperatures are expected to hit 35 degrees today after breaking May records yesterday. Peter Kennedy from the Royal Life Saving Society says trying to cool down in open water has its dangers.
10: Immediately on contact with the cold water, it forces you to exhale. It makes your limbs less receptive, less responsive. And so you can find it very difficult to swim in that situation.
8: And Southampton's head of UK scouting has announced he's leaving the club at the end of June. Ben Chorley will step down a year after joining the Championship club last summer. Southampton were thrown out of the Championship playoffs after admitting spying on opposition training sessions.
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8: Expect another hot and sunny day tomorrow, highs of 27 degrees. That's the latest. I'm Greg Dean.
0: Hello, good afternoon. Stuart here at Nation Easy Radio, trying to keep you cool with relaxing favourites like Michael Jackson.

Relaxing favourites with Andy Williams and Can't Get Used to Losing You at Nation Easy Radio. Tuesday, 26th of May then for today. Who's on the birthday list? The singer Lenny Kravitz is 62. Helena Bonham Carter is 60. And Stevie Nicks, one of the vocalists with Fleetwood Mac, is 78. But she also had a few solo hits, including this, Rooms on Fire at Nation Easy Radio. Happy birthday, Stevie.

0: From that hot summer of 1991, Extreme spent many weeks at number two, waiting to go to the top of the charts. However, Bryan Adams had other ideas. With Everything I Do, I Do It For You. Relaxing favourites here in the sunshine across the south at Nation Easy Radio. On the way next, we'll get the latest travel with Selena, and then some Earth, Wind and Fire, and a bit of a fantasy. Stress Busters coming up this evening, 6 till 7. Tim Allen's on tonight from 7 o'clock for your Tuesday evening. And then Duncan Barks returns with your late night Stress Busters from 10 till midnight right here.
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14: Police have closed the A338 in Winterbourne Gunner. It's due to an accident. May well be closed there for a while. There was an incident westbound A31 from Cadnam. Traffic's still looking slow there. The incident, though, has cleared. It is very slow all around the Lyndhurst one-way system at the moment. And works on St Denis Road, Southampton, causing congestion all around the Thomas Lewis Way junction. Very slow southbound out of Fullerton on Leckford Lane, the A3057. Also, the works continue to delay you. A338 in Ellingham.
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0: hot, sizzling Tuesday afternoon across the south. It's Nation Easy Radio with Stevie Wonder's Lately, which is taken from the album Hotter Than July, which is kind of appropriate, really, on a day like today, when we've just heard that the UK's weather record has been broken once again for May, with 35 degrees Celsius recorded earlier on today at Heathrow and Kew Gardens in London. Simply incredible. It's not even the official summer yet. 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

0: Marvin Gaye and Sexual Healing at Nation Easy Radio with your relaxing favourites for the South. Bit of entertainment news around today. Dexys Midnight Runners have announced a brand new album and also some UK dates if you fancy seeing them. Also, Poirot is heading back to our TV screens, but there will be no David Suchet in the new BBC version. And Richard Madeley has hit back at speculation about his hair colour and rumours of him using hair dye. Have we lost our minds in the hot weather? He's basically said he's not using any product after his hair apparently has gone from brown to blonde. He's got a great head of hair, I have to say. I am very jealous of that. It is Nation Easy Radio with relaxing favourites on the way very soon after Selena's travel. It's Take That's Pray, as we are just a few days away now from those shows at St Mary's for the Circus Live. Nation Easy
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11: A338 Winterbourne Gunner remains closed. There was a serious accident earlier. Still looking really slow southbound from Petersfield on the A3 down to Clanfield. There are delays at Chilworth on the A27 and St Andrews Road in Southampton. There's been an incident towards Six Dials. Still very slow northbound on Eastern Road up to Farlington, and disruption continues across the South Western Railway network.
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19: The top stories this hour. The sentences of three boys convicted of rape in Fording Bridge is going to be reviewed by some of the UK's top judges. It's after the Attorney General decided to refer the case to the Court of Appeal after those charged avoided jail. Our political reporter Tom Claiborne has more.
20: Earlier this year, those at Southampton Crown Court heard how the girls were raped on two separate occasions in the Hampshire town back in 2024 and last year, with all the boys involved, who can't be named because of their ages, avoiding jail time. The Prime Minister says it's right this is all being looked at again.
21: To see, to hear about the courage, frankly, of the girls to come forward is humbling, but it is distressing. I find it distressing as a politician. I find it distressing as a father.
20: The Conservatives say all those who commit serious crimes like these must face prison time.
19: Police claim a bus driver broke through a level crossing barrier before colliding with a train in Belgium this morning. Two teenagers, a teaching assistant and the driver have reportedly been killed in the crash. Four teenagers have died after getting into trouble in water over the bank holiday weekend. Police confirmed that a body was recovered in a park near Sheffield following similar incidents in Halifax, Warwickshire and Lincoln. Well, today is the hottest day in May on record, as temperatures have reached 35 degrees at Kew Gardens. An amber health warning has been extended by 24 hours for the southeast, and train services are being disrupted as temperatures soar. Southwestern Railways cancelled a number of services set to run in the afternoon and early evening. It's affecting journeys between London Waterloo and Weymouth via Winchester, Southampton and Bournemouth. And Southampton's head of UK scouting is stepping down a year after joining the club. Ben Chorley will leave at the end of June. You're up to date.
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19: Expect another hot and sunny day tomorrow. Highs of 27 degrees. That's the latest. I'm Greg Dean.
0: Hello, good evening. Stuart here at Nation Easy Radio with relaxing favourites coming up from Elton John. And we start this hour with Climie Fisher.

Relaxing favourites for the South, Nation Easy Radio with Elton John and Goodbye Yellow Brick Road. Now, looking at some things happening on this day in years gone by, 26th of May. And 1967, the Beatles released Sgt. Pepper's Lonely Hearts Club Band. One of the songs on the album was Lucy in the Sky with Diamonds, which Elton John, I seem to recall, also recorded a version of. 1969, another Beatles connection here. John Lennon and Yoko Ono began their eight-day bed-in in Canada to promote world peace. 1978, income tax was introduced in Britain. And 1994, Michael Jackson married Lisa Marie Presley, daughter of Elvis. And just to think they said it wouldn't last, well, we know the rest. Coming up, Crowded House at Nation Easy Radio after Atlantic Star and always 10 past 5.

0: On a hot sunny evening across the south, Nation Easy Radio plays Crowded House and Weather With You. Certainly everyone's talking about the weather at the moment. Another hot, sticky one then to come for this evening after a hot day across the south. My neighbours have got one of those very nice paddling pool. Well, they're not really paddling pools, are they? A swimming pool now. They're the size of Olympic pools, pretty much, when you get them from a supermarket. And I could hear them splashing around in it yesterday. I was so jealous. I wanted to poke my head over the fence and say, can I have a go? I mean, I'm tempted to get one of my own, but I know the minute I do, there'll be a hosepipe ban and then it'll rain. So don't worry, I won't tempt fate. On the way shortly at Nation Easy Radio, we'll get the latest travel with Selena, and then it's Tina Turner. What's love got to do with it?
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15: M27, very slow eastbound from Junction 2 for hour, heading through Junction 3 and random services. Whilst the westbound A31 across the forest, an instant approaching picket post, the queues are back to the M27 at Cadnam. Also problems on the East Road heading out of Portsmouth. It's solid up to Farlington due to a broken down vehicle, thanks to Phil and Chris for updates there. St Andrews Road, Southampton, an instant towards Six Dials, and ongoing disruption across the South Western Railway network.
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0: Nation Easy Radio at Drive Time with a great song from Fleetwood Mac and Don't Stop. Now, on the way, I've got Ultravox and their signature song Vienna. And Midjour is currently touring with A Man of Two Worlds at the Bournemouth Pavilion there tomorrow, if you fancy seeing him.
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0: Easy on me. It's Adele at Nation Easy Radio. Stuart here with your relaxing favourites for the South. And back here for breakfast tomorrow morning, it's Kate Weston. She'll be here to get you up and about, even if you've not had the best night's sleep in the hot weather. And we'll have all the latest news, weather and travel, and your chance to relax with an hour of Stress Busters between 9 and 10. Meantime, for your Tuesday drive time, we'll get the latest with Selena in just a second. And then it's Marty Pello and the boys, Sweet Little Mystery.
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13: M27, very slow eastbound from Junction 2 for hour, heading through Junction 3 and random services, whilst the west

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5: The top stories this hour. The Court of Appeal will review whether the sentences of three teenage boys were too lenient following the rape of two girls in Hampshire. A judge said he handed the 15-year-olds behavioural rehabilitation orders because he wanted to avoid criminalising children. Attorney General Richard Hermer referred the case and has posted this on social media.
6: Barristers instructed on my behalf will seek to argue that for the crime of rape, only prison will do. It's now a matter for our independent judiciary.
5: Sir Keir Starmer's called it the right outcome, and former safeguarding minister Jess Phillips says boys that age know what they're doing. Elsewhere tonight. Today is officially the hottest day in May on record, with 35 degrees recorded at Kew Gardens. But experts have warned people to remain safe after four teenagers drowned in separate incidents over the bank holiday weekend. The unexpected heat's causing different issues. An amber health warning's been extended by 24 hours for the southeast, and train services are being disrupted. SWR's cancelled a number of services. It's affecting journeys between London Waterloo and Weymouth via Winchester, Southampton and Bournemouth. An investigation's underway after four people were killed in a crash between a bus and a train in Belgium. Police believe the bus went through a level crossing barrier this morning. Sir Keir Starmer says the government will act following a meeting to discuss a social media ban for under-16s. Bereaved parents and campaigners have visited Downing Street as a consultation on restrictions come to an end tonight. And Southampton's head of UK scouting has announced he's leaving at the end of June. Ben Chorley will step down a year after joining the club. You're up to date.
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5: Expect another hot and sunny day tomorrow, highs of 27 degrees. That's the latest. I'm Greg Dean.
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7: I hope you've had a good Tuesday and you're not too hot and bothered. 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

0: Nation Easy Radio at Drive Time with Paula Abdul and Rush Rush. And if you are busy, we'll get the latest travel across the south with Selena in just a sec. And then a track taken from an album which was released 30 years ago this very week. George Michael said that it was a great healer for him at the time. And there's some marvellous songs on it. I'm going to play you the opening single from Older from George Michael in a few minutes after we've caught up with the latest from Selena.
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18: Westbound A31 across the Forest, really slow towards an instant at Pickett Post. Queues are back to the M27. M27 eastbound stays slow from Junction 2 for hour, heading through Junction 3. There's an ongoing closure of the A338 at Winterbourne Gunner after a serious accident earlier. Eastern Road, still slow northbound to Farlington. There was a broken down vehicle there earlier, which I think has cleared. We've got rail disruption now between Southampton Central and Fareham.
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0: Beautiful from Coldplay and The Scientist. Across the South at Nation Easy Radio also played you Madonna and George Michael and Jesus to a Child, a number one for him, taken from his older album released this very week 30 years ago. I cannot believe it's been that long. On the way, we'll get the last travel update for the night with Selena at Nation Easy Radio, and then some California dreaming from the brilliant Mamas and Papas in Stress Busters.
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15: M27 still busy eastbound from Junction 2 for hour, heading through Junction 3 and towards Random Services. A31 westbound incident towards Picket Post looks to have cleared. Delays are easing now back towards the M27. It's quite busy eastbound on the A31 Powner Hill, and there's an ongoing closure of the A338 at Winterbourne Gunner after a serious accident earlier. Got rail disruption between Southampton Central and Fareham.
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0: Vanessa Williams and Save the Best for Last at Nation Easy Radio. And that is your Stress Busters for this Tuesday tea time. There's more tonight with Duncan Barks from 10. And you can also choose your ultimate relaxing favourite as well. I'll be back here tomorrow from 3 for Drive Time and over on Nation Radio South later on this evening after 8 o'clock with the Album Hall of Fame featuring ELO's Discovery, their first number one album. And there's some cracking songs on that as well. That's over on Nation Radio South. Meanwhile, if it's relaxing favourites you want, stay right here. Tim Allen's coming up with great songs including Chic and Boy Meets Girl after the latest news and weather at 7. Have a lovely evening. Nation Easy
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14: The top stories this hour. The sentences of three boys convicted of rape in Fording Bridge is going to be reviewed by some of the UK's top judges. It's after the Attorney General decided to refer the case to the Court of Appeal after those charged avoided jail. Our political reporter Tom Claiborne has more.
15: Earlier this year, those at Southampton Crown Court heard how the girls were raped on two separate occasions in the Hampshire town back in 2024 and last year, with all the boys involved, who can't be named because of their ages, avoiding jail time. The Prime Minister says it's right this is all being looked at again.
16: To see, to hear about the courage, frankly, of the girls to come forward is humbling, but it is distressing. I find it distressing as a politician. I find it distressing as a father.
15: The Conservatives say all those who commit serious crimes like these must face prison time.
14: Police claim a bus driver broke through a level crossing barrier before colliding with a train in Belgium this morning. Two teenagers, a teaching assistant and the driver, have reportedly been killed in the crash. Four teenagers have died after getting into trouble in water over the bank holiday weekend. Police confirmed that a body was recovered in a park near Sheffield following similar incidents in Halifax, Warwickshire and Lincoln. Well, today is the hottest day in May on record as temperatures have reached 35 degrees at Kew Gardens. An amber health warning has been extended by 24 hours for the southeast, and train services are being disrupted as temperatures soar. Southwestern Railways cancelled a number of services set to run in the afternoon and early evening. It's affecting journeys between London Waterloo and Weymouth via Winchester, Southampton and Bournemouth. And Southampton's head of UK scouting is stepping down a year after joining the club. Ben Chorley will leave at the end of June. You're up to date.
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14: Expect another hot and sunny day tomorrow. Highs of 27 degrees. That's the latest. I'm Greg Dean.
17: Thanks, Stuart. Welcome along to the evening show for Tuesday. Here we are. It's Tim Allen in the chair till 10 tonight. Let's start with this fantastic tune from Boy Meets Girl.

Nation Easy Radio, relaxing favourites across the south. Oh, is it hot enough for you? The warm weather continues. Tim Allen here with some great tunes to go with your warm Tuesday evening across the south. Here comes Van Morrison now on Nation Easy Radio.

0: Nation Easy Radio, relaxing favourites across the South. Phil Collins. I haven't heard that for a long time. Something happened on the way to heaven. I'm Tim Allen. Thank you so much for choosing us this evening. Hope you're having a nice Tuesday, and I hope you had a nice bank holiday weekend as well. Hopefully it wasn't too hot for you. Right, on the way next, going to play you INXS and a great tune from the Isley Brothers as well. All coming up on Nation Easy Radio.
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0: 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Don't forget to join Kate tomorrow morning and every morning between 6 and 10 for a wonderful start to your day across the South. A cheerful earful who writes his stuff, and also all your local news and information as well. 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

0: Nation Easy Radio with the unmistakable voice of Barry White and Just the Way You Are. It's, 20 past eight. I hope you're having a lovely Tuesday evening. Hope it's not too hot for you. It will be calming down, cooling down a bit in the next few days or so. But it has been quite nice, hasn't it, having this hot weather? Unless, of course, you just don't like hot weather. It's almost a bit like being abroad in a hot country, isn't it? Coming up next on the show, a great tune from Whitney Houston here at Nation Easy Radio. Nation
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0: 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And extra points if you're a Barry Manilow fan as well. Mandy here on the evening show from Nation Easy Radio. Tim Allen here. I'm here Monday to Friday between 7 and 10. So make a note in your diary to join me and enjoy all this wonderful music. And of course, from 10 tonight, we've got Duncan Barks with the Stress Busters. 2 hours of wonderful tunes to just de-stress to. 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

Nation Easy Radio, as relaxing favourites go, that scores 10 out of 10, definitely. Of course, Cyndi Lauper and True Colours here on The Evening Show with me, Tim Allen. Nice to have you there. Stay with us into the evening as we just play some wonderful tunes here. A band coming to St Mary's this coming weekend. On the way in a sec after this from Kiki D on Nation Easy Radio. Strands

0: Nation Easy Radio across the south with relaxing favourites. Take that, coming to St Mary's this weekend. Extra tickets have been released for both of Take That Southampton St Mary's Stadium shows on Friday, this coming Friday 29th, and Saturday the 30th. And you can get those at ticketmaster.co.uk if you're going along. Have a lovely time. Nation Easy
1: 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Welcome back to Costa Coffee's Iced Coffee Forecast, here to update you on the week ahead. Today, there'll be unexpected adventures moving in from the east, with high chances of bumping into friends and conversations that go on longer than planned. Later this week, expect a refreshing iced coffee, made for picnics with picky bits and nowhere to be until six. Because whatever the weather, with a Costa iced coffee made with heart in hand, the summer moments we love last. Costa iced coffee, made for summer.
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5: 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Later this week, expect a refreshing iced coffee, made for picnics with picky bits and nowhere to be until six. 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

0: 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I'm Tim Allen, back tomorrow, exactly the same time, 7 till 10 for the Wednesday evening show. 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
5: Hello, it's Duncan Bargs here. 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

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Before Bread, you heard Diana Ross, One Shining Moment. There's a lady who's going to be making an appearance, the headline slot at Brighton Pride later this year. That is going to be amazing. And before Diana Ross, you heard the Police and their classic song, Every Breath You Take. It's Duncan here for a Tuesday night across the South, another sweaty one, if you don't mind me using that word. I think a lot of us are going to struggle to get to sleep as the night continues. And if your day has been a little bit too warm for your liking, if you're lacking air conditioning in the office or maybe a fan at home, this is the late night radio show for you. Plenty of laid back, relaxing, chilled out tunes as we head towards midnight together. Talking of which, Foreigner in a few moments' time, but first, Katie Melua at Nation Easy Radio.

0: 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We're off to Roland's Castle and Newbury tonight. That happens later, but up next, a big song from Celine Dion.
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This is Duncan Barks. I'm here Monday to Thursday nights, 10 p.m. through until midnight with Stress Busters here at Nation Easy Radio, relaxing favourites to round off the day. 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You get in contact using WhatsApp, the number you need, 07740 938 500. It's really simple. Just tell me who you are, where you are, and your late night song suggestion. There's only one rule, really. It's got to be the kind of music we play here at Nation Easy Radio. This hour's selection, thank you, Damien Damo in Roland's Castle, who selected a great song by Hall & Oates that I've not heard for a while. This is She's Gone at Nation Easy Radio.

0: Nation Easy Radio, home of relaxing favourites, with Lady A, Need You Now. Before that, She's Gone from Hall & Oates. That's a selection of Damo in Roland's Castle. That's his nightcap song selection. Get yours to me using WhatsApp, the number 07740 938 500. And it may well get played one Monday to Thursday night here at Nation Easy Radio. Up next, a big song from the 1980s from Jennifer Rush. It plays here next on Tuesday Night Stress Busters.
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5: Psst. 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

0: Nation Easy Radio with Tom Petty and the Heartbreakers. That is Free Falling. This is Duncan Barks rounding off Tuesday with relaxing favourites. I'm here through until midnight and more great stress busters moments away, including a glorious, gorgeous duet from Roberta Flack and Donny Hathaway. It's here inside the next 20 minutes.
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0: This is Duncan Barks at Nation Easy Radio. Stress Busters for a Tuesday night, starting this hour with a song from the 1980s film The Karate Kid.

Nation Easy Radio, home of relaxing favourites. I told you it was glorious and simply divine. Roberta Flack and Donny Hathaway, what a duet. Where is the love? You also heard Casey and Jojo, All My Life, and Peter Cetera. And The Glory of Love started things off, of course, a song that featured in that 1980s film, The Karate Kid. When you hear someone on the radio like me say that kind of information, does it make you feel remarkably old? It makes me feel old, just telling you about a film from the 1980s. Listen, it's Duncan here. Tuesday night across the South, another hot one. Stay with me. I've got Stress Busters all the way through until midnight, including this hour's Nightcap song selection. We're off to Newbury this hour and the selection of Fiona. We'll get to that in around 20 minutes' time. But first, Simply Red and a big song from their Picture Book album. I'll get to that after this from Madonna at Nation Easy Radio.

0: Nation Easy Radio. There's a song that's perfect for a late night. Simply Red, Holding Back the Years, from their debut album called Picture Book. And before Simply Red, you heard Madonna. And what a song, I've not heard that for a while. Take a Bow, here on Tuesday Night Stress Busters and Nation Easy Radio. It's Duncan here, as we head towards midnight together. Lined up for you musically, this hour's nightcap selection, courtesy to you of Fiona in Newbury. But first, songs from Desiree and Boyzone at Nation Easy.
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Nation Easy Radio plays Desiree, Feel So High, Boyzone, Love Me For A Reason on this Tuesday night across the South. Kate Weston back here tomorrow morning at 6 o'clock with Wednesday's breakfast show, relaxing favourites to start your day, and of course, the most reliable and the most up-to-date travel service for the South, courtesy of Selena Ross. Kate and Selena back here tomorrow morning from 6. Time for this hour's Nightcap song selection. Thank you, Fiona and Newbury, for choosing this. Ah, oh, such a good song. And it's one of those songs that you don't hear that often on the radio. If you'd like to do what Fiona did, send me a WhatsApp, the number 07740-938500. 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I'll say that again, your late night Nightcap song selection. Fiona in Newbury, thank you for choosing this. Olivia Newton-John on Nation Easy Radio.

0: Nation Easy Radio, home of relaxing favourites across the South. Janet Jackson, Let's Wait a While, before Janet Jackson, Olivia Newton-John, and A Little More Love. Tonight's nightcap selection, courtesy of Fiona Inugri. The glorious late night songs continue in a few moments' time with a song from the 1980s from Tracy Chapman.
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0: It's Nation Easy Radio playing China Black and Searching, which rounds off tonight's Stress Busters. I've been Duncan Barks. Thank you for hanging around over the last couple of hours. Listen, I hope you get a decent night's sleep tonight because it is remarkably warm as we go deep into Tuesday night. Kate Weston back here tomorrow morning at 6 with The Breakfast Show, and I'm back here tomorrow night from 10.
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